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0: 10-4, I'll be out at 3065 East Street and 1250 North Avenue at the bottom of the hill.
1: Ten four.

0: Con from 23. He spoke with the owner of the vehicle. He advised he was out taking his dog for a walk. He didn't have permission to be on the property. He did advise there were other people further back on the property. I'm going to see if I can go in contact with them.
1: 10-4. I was able to contact the owner, Robert. He's coming back revoked. Restricted driving permit issued. Born in 78.
0: 23, 10-4, thank you.

0: If you fire God.
1: Yeah, do we have any word on if I can shut this road down so I can relieve my firefighters?
0: If you fire, IDOT has been notified. They're getting there as soon as possible. They were blocking off a few other roads, and they were going to head that way. One of the officers spoke with IDOT to advise them of the exact situation, and they advised him the same thing, that they're coming as quick as they can.
1: 10-4, thank you.

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1: I'll be clear from the view. I'll be on the air in the county doing flood assessments.
0: 701, 10-4.

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0: 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I'll be clear.
1: 23-10-4.

0: UCOM 508 traffic stop. I'll be out at Marquette and Depot. I'll be out at Marquette and Depot, 28 George Adam 51876, repeating George Adam 51876. I'll be out.
1: George Adam 51876, clear valid, Brady, Cisco, Princeton, Red Nissan.

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2: 22 from 23. Will you head down to the Selby Township Library to diffuse request and you walk the dog?
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0: Fire, go ahead and be gone. 0508, Morgan, born in 98, is coming back. Clear of valid photo ID.
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2: 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What was the response again to K9 down here?

0: Yukon 508. Can I get the next traffic court date?
1: 508. Court date will be 7:31, 8:30. 7:31, 8:30.
0: 10-4.

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0: Attention, Princeton EMS. Princeton EMS should be requested 426 North Main Street, 426 North Main Street, Princeton, for a 23-year-old male believed to be having a heart attack. I'm now 2011, WPQB, 6 heavy help there.
1: Acknowledging.
0: Princeton, acknowledging.

0: 841, Shelly en route. Be advised, the patient's advising he's having some chest tightness, hasn't slept in 3 days, and took a few Adderalls that weren't his.
1: Last receipt, thanks for the update.

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0: 841, be advised, the patient is going to be in a vehicle. He's in a gray 2023 Volkswagen parked in front of the 426 North Main.

0: 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B12, just for your 43, Henry County, just on a driving complaint. Eastbound on U.S. Highway 6 from 18099 East 2600 Road in Anawan. Female subject driving a black SUV with an open can of beer. Does that make your own case?
1: Uh-huh.

0: 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I issued two traffic citations. First one will be for operating uninsured motor vehicle. Second will be for unlawful possession of cannabis. The driver will be 10-8.
1: 508-10-4.

0: 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Did you have traffic for 508?
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to Yukon Pilot 6, have a stop. Still near around 29, quarter mile east of Lincoln. 29 east of Lincoln, on the registration, F. Frank L. Lincoln, 95284, Frank Lincoln, 95284, to a black Toyota.

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1: 10-4, I'm out with it.

you got 506. ERO, be the driver. Sorry, could you 10-9? Go ahead with driver. Illinois final, D-David, 162-06-59. 4111, feeding David, 16205, correction, 0659, 4111.

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0: 2 pound 508, traffic stop. I'll be out at Old Brook in 29.
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0: 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I'll be out.

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attention 1033 ambulance, live first responders. 1033 ambulance, live first responders. You're being requested 116 North Selby Avenue, 116 North Selby Avenue, lad. 79-year-old female fell last week and broke 7 ribs, is now in extreme pain. Time now 2127, WPQBH, 76.

Attention, LAD first responders. LAD first responders, you're being requested 116 North Selby Avenue, LAD. 116 North Selby Avenue, LAD, for a 79-year-old female who fell last week and broke 7 ribs. Non-extreme pain. Time out 2129, WPCD 869, become clear.

0: UConn 508 traffic stop. I'll be out at Railroad and E Street.
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1: 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Alex, Leon, on a big Q on a black Chevy.

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0: 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I saw some fireworks go up, but I couldn't tell which residence it was coming from.
1: Ground 434.

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2: You back up there yet?
3: 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I have gaps.

0: I have a lot that are trying to come north, and I had to spend time turning them all around.
1: I mean, they can get north of me, but I don't think they can get around Kelsey up there.
0: Ten four. We'll give it a little bit. They can wait until stuff clears up a little more.
1: You can always direct them back into the park, and they can drive through and head north that way. It's going to be longer, but I don't even know if it will be longer.
0: 10-4. There's no room to get back into the park.
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4: Right.
3: 1025 area, 11379 2300 E Street. I have somebody on the line advising they drove into a puddle and the vehicle is now flooding. Sounds like there's two people and they are both freaking out.

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1: Oh, 10-4, I'm not letting go.
0: Yeah, it looks like they went around the cones.
1: Yeah, I think a lot more squeaked through as well that I had sent through before.

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1: Go ahead.
0: Got a loud music complaint. It's going to be across the street from 1206 East St. Paul.
1: 10-4.

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0: 37. I have the church parking lot almost clear. I'm going to have some more coming after that.
1: Viacom 16 on the people in this puddle out by the road.
2: 10-4. Are you sending them north?
0: Negative. I'm sending everything south.
3: V16, they are on top of the vehicle just south of the 11379. Advise that the vehicle is completely stopped. They don't know if there's any kind of line going across the roadway, so they don't want to get out. There's another vehicle that's just north of them right before the puddle starts.

0: Yukon 506. 506, Fred.
1: I don't hear any loud music in the area. I'll be 23. I'll speak with the complainant at his home.
0: 10-4.
2: 16, I'll be 23 to that motor, who says.
3: 29.
4: 16-10-4.
0: 429, go ahead.
3: Hearing car. The entrance is hearing car for a female that feels like she's in a panic. Just got out of the hospital. 10-4.
0: 10-4, entrance is
3: hearing
0: car.
5: 435, 434. Are you by my intersection?
6: I'm on Park Avenue down by 5th Street.
5: Can you come down here for a second?
6: 10-4. What side do you want me on?
5: My battery died on my flashlight. I just need another flashlight.
6: 10-4, on the way.
7: .437, is your traffic almost done in the church parking lot?
8: 10-4, church is cleared out except for, I don't know, maybe three, but I have a line that's coming from the north. If you keep it flowing, I'll be completely done here in just a couple minutes.
7: 10-4.

0: attention, Prince EMS. Hearing it at the entrance of Zuri Park. It's for a female who is feeling dizzy, lightheaded. Attention, Prince EMS. Hearing it at the entrance of Zuri Park. Female who is dizzy, lightheaded. Time 20:29. Page knowledge.
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2: Speed 16, Frank Robert, 99037, Clear Valley, Christopher Star, Rod at Dixon, Gold Tower 140 utility. I have the driver, Christopher Jr., he's coming back, Clear Valley. I was unable to get the passenger back.
1: Yeah, you're going to have to ask Kelsey about that. I literally only have two more guys in the parking lot. They're not going anytime soon, I don't think.
2: 12-10-4.
0: /429, you're found.
3: Go ahead.
0: /429, ambulance is en route.
3: They want to pull into the north entrance. We're trying to feed traffic out of here still, but if they pull into the car, we're right at the entrance.
4: You come 6-6. We have the next available tow out here.
2: 10-4.

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1: to the hospital.

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1: Are we going to be able to keep the traffic moving?
0: Yeah, we'll figure it out.
2: I'm going to show back 841. Great. 841,
3: 16. Utah 416. My intersection's on. Does anyone else need help on theirs?
0: We're good to north entrance.

0: Alice, do you need help at your intersection?
1: How many more cars you guys got coming up?
2: 216, change them out.
0: It's still a little ways off.
1: I'm not backed up. I'm sending everybody down Euclid to Park Avenue, and then once that gets jammed up, they're going up Thompson.
0: Okay.
3: To the south entrance of Zering is completely empty. If they need to go south through the lakeside, you can send them that way.
0: Yeah, I think we're managing here. 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
3: 10-4, we'll go help him.

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1: I'm still over at the intersection.
2: You got everybody. 465. I'll be out at 114 Vine Street, 114 Vine Street. Speak with the people playing loud music. Four.

0: to your ground 506. The residents agreed to keep the music down for the rest of the remainder of the night on the 10-8.
1: 10-4.

Attention Prince and EMS. Prince and EMS, you're being requested 2113 Crestview Drive, 2113 Crestview Drive, Princeton, 84-year-old male, lift assist, timeout 2244, WPQB 8600, clear. Acknowledging.

0: Beacon 41, they're not St. Clair. 41, we're out to hospital.
1: Yeah, 11 back in service.
0: I'm 11, 10-4.

0: 22 from UConn, 22 traffic complaint.
1: God.
0: 22, US Highway 6, just west of Wynette. Route 6, just west of Wynette, going eastbound. White Chevy pickup truck pulled out in front of the complaint at the silo, has symptoms swerving all over the roadway. Speeding up and slowing down, will wave complaint to pass and then tries to race in. Possible DUI.
1: Frank Snow as well,
0: Ohio. 10-4.

Princeton College from UConn, said about the traffic complaint. Princeton College traffic complaint, U.S. Highway 6 eastbound, currently just west of Wynette. U.S. Highway 6 eastbound, currently west of Wynette. White Chevy pickup truck heading eastbound, pulled out Frank complaint at the silo. Has since been swerving all over the roadway, speeding up and slowing down. Will wave complaint to pass when it tries to race them. Possible DUI, 1028-3763-818-D-Truck, 3763-818-D-Truck, clear valid. Julia or Mark Yamlick out of Ottawa, White Sun 17 Chevy pickup.

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0: DCOM 402, do you still have that traffic complaint on the phone?
1: 402, that's negative. Can

and cars. Complaints called back advise that he's still behind the vehicle. They're just coming up the hill into Princeton on Route 6. He's still continuing the same thing.

0: UConn, 17 traffic stop.
1: 17, go
0: ahead. I'll be on I-180 northbound at the milepost 4. 1028 Charles Robert, 59002. Charles Robert, 59002. It'll be a blue Hyundai sedan.
1: U-17, Charles Robert, 59002. Clear valid to Iris Contreras or Jorge Ramirez out of Plainfield, blue Hyundai.
0: Test.
2: Yeah, 42 in service.
3: Princeton car D, Chevy has turned southbound on Main off of through.
4: Seven.

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Male Hispanic.

0: prints in cars. The vehicle is turning east on Thompson. East on Thompson. Complaint is nowhere behind him.
1: Devil.

0: UConn traffic stop. I'll be out at East 3rd and Pleasant. Illinois 28, Frank Queen 69842, repeating Frank Queen 69842 is going to be in a black suit. I'll be out.
1: Frank Queen 69842, clear valid. Jose Nunez out of the queue, black 1013G.
2: 17, did you copy my traffic?
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1: Roger, Guadalupe, morning 99, come back clear about it.
0: 10-4.
1: UConn 17, I'll be clear. Verbal warning for equipment. 17, 10-4.

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1: 508. I'll be 10-8, verbal frequency.
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0: 10-4. All right, check the area of East Thompson. I'm not seeing that vehicle.
2: 10-4.

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0: 1025, 21617, Kendall Road, 21617, Kendall Road. Gonna be speaking with Grant. Advised he hit a deer just before his house. No airbag, no injury. He's gonna be clear valid. I don't believe I have the right 28 in here. You can confirm the VIN. The one that he gave me expired in 24.
1: Yeah,
0: 10-4.

0: Viewcom 16, is there an update on somebody blocking this road off? We have a lot of cars out here trying to get through this same stretch.
1: 16, that's negative. I made contact with the township. He was going to try to get out there, but he was probably going to have to go get a tractor to make it, though.
0: 10-4.

0: UConn 17.
1: 13, go ahead.
0: 17, I'll be 10-6 vehicle maintenance at my residence for just a minute.
1: Of course.

0: 13 from Viacom.
1: Good.
0: 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He wants you to give him a call.

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1: Alright.
0: It's going to be 721 West Longhaven, apartment G, as in George. It'll be sitting with Tyler. He's got a kid wearing a black helmet. He has a torch trying to melt the window. Screwdriver trying to pry the window open.
1: Anvil.
2: It's in car downtown about pending commercial burglar alarm. Burglar alarm is going to be 802 East Peru, the Black Rose. Supposedly there is an open door for the ATM. The company attempted to call Black Rose, but did not receive an answer.

0: 435 from Nissan.
1: Good.
0: 435, I did just call the Black Rose. He stated that somebody is there working on it, but the alarm company has no idea of that.
1: Tivor, I'll disregard and head to the other call.
0: Come forth.

0: Okay, I'm on right here. I'm just going to stop in and just verify that that's what's going on.
1: Hi, 4.

0: John 17.
1: 17, go ahead.
0: 17, was that a commercial burglar at Black Rose?
2: Person in the home, man.
1: 17, 10-4, commercial burglar alarm, Black Rose. Supposedly the ATM door is open. I contacted the Black Rose. They said somebody's there working on it, but the alarm company had no idea of that.
0: 10-4, I'm not far. I'll be en route to that.
1: 10-4.
3: We've disconnected with the caller.

0: you attend meeting with you.
1: Thank you. Go ahead.
0: Is there a complaint on this? Is he at that address at 21617?
1: 22, that's affirmative.
0: And we're all turning around.

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1: He is 17, he's in 22, 435 stopped, everything's okay, he's clear.
2: 10-4, I'm 10-22.

0: 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I was the complainant.
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0: He said the person who was doing it to the window appeared to be a small child.

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2: The David Zebra 90099. David Zebra 90099.
1: 10-4, David Zebra 90099. 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Fired 525, Grant Morris out of Tisla, Red 67, Plymouth.
2: Last of Hardy, Henry Adam, Robert, David Young. First of Lydia, Lincoln Young, David, Ida Adam. Middle of Sam, female white, 12-1 of 07, 12-1 of 2007.
1: Thank you. Lydia, good to serve Alice.
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0: 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There's a guy that ran out of gas. 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I'm just going to make sure nobody hits each other out here while I wait.
1: 10-4.

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0: Okay.

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1: I do that.
0: You can change location of this to Kentville and 2200. I'll be clear to report.
1: Southwest.

0: You got 434, Prince and Carsby, 10-8. You can send that over to reports.
1: 434, 10-4.
2: Prince and Carsby have a pending fireworks complaint, 300 block of 1st Street.
0: North or south?
2: Probably four, didn't advise. Just advised the 300 block of 1st Street. Complaint is on West Crew. But advised that there's people out there setting off fireworks that sound like grenades.

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1: By the way, go ahead.
0: I'll be out at 29 in Lincoln. Illinois 28, G George D Dog 56838. Repeating, G George D Dog 56838. I'll be out.
1: I will wait. George David 86838, clear valid. Morgan Turner out of Chicago, gray 2008 Toyota. 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You're at Lincoln and what?
0: I'll be out at Lincoln at 29.
1: Time for.

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0: 734, stay in traffic.
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0: 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I have a 29 for three passengers, whenever you're ready.
1: Five with the first.
0: First one's going to be 3527-3807-170 William, repeating 3527-3807-170 William.

0: 1-5-118-2625 East Street. We have a male that was just stabbed in the arm.
1: Responders, you're needed at 1-5-118-2625 East Street. A male was just stabbed in the arm. You are to stage until the scene is safe. Time 05.
0: Page, they're going to stage until scene is secure. Gathering more.
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0: 17, I'm going to be about 5 minutes out. Just update me if you get more.
1: Four. The male is currently trying to pin down the female to stab him.
2: Jackson Malden, first responders. Your name at 15118 2625 East Street. This will be for a male who's stabbed in the arm. You are at state, time 06.

0: you, count 506.
1: 506, go ahead.
0: The Pew car is connected to that call as well if county needs.
1: 10-4, V-17, female is no longer armed, male is still trying to get her pinned down. Do you guys want the Pew cars as well?
2: 17-10-4, you can send them, I'll call them off if they're not needed.
1: 10-4, the Pew cars, if you would proceed to this as well, 15118-2625 E Street. I will unassign you from the traffic stop if you have more info. I'll put it in later.
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2: 17-10-4, I'll probably get there about the same time as you then. 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
1: 10-4, Depew 1022. 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

0: county cars. The caller is yelling amongst everybody else at the residence. We're unable to get any names or more information. All we know is the female no longer has the weapon.
1: 16 to the farm, half a mile out.
0: 7-4.

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1: 17, go ahead.
3: You can.
4: What's everybody, Christmas?
3: EMS can proceed. I got the male with the cut on his arm and the one female that fell and is having trouble getting up. 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
1: 17, 10-4.
0: Cool, 3-41, you come.
1: 8-41, you can proceed in. There's one male with the stab wound on his arm. There's also a female who fell on the floor, who is unable to get up.
0: Message received. Show 841 or out.
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0: You got me. Just show me 841 on scene.
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0: 434, can you respond back to 721 West Long Haven, Apartment G? The parents and the child are back over at the house. Speak with you.
1: Daniel.

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0: your competition. Do you have a Mary Cornel attached?
1: She is 16, 10-4, I have Mary. She's coming back, clear valid.

0: 434.
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0: When I arrived on scene, there was nobody here. When I spoke to the complainant, he said they went walking into the woods and they came out from the woods. I think it might be 1086. I'll be 10-8.
1: 10-4. He clearly stated they were waiting there with him.

0: county car status.
1: 17, we're at 10-4. Myself and 16 will be en route to Post 2. He's going to be transporting.
0: 10-4.

0: Town 16. I'll be transporting one female to post 2, starting mile 3971.
1: 16, 10-4. When you get there, if you could get her information over to us, we don't have it.

0: V-Town, 841's in service and returning two sign refusals.
1: 841, in service, returning two sign refusals.
2: UConn 17. Her name's going to be Brooke Paul, but I don't have a DOB or anything yet.
1: 10-4. We have that. The only one I was able to sound out is out of Pekin, born in 02. Not sure if that's the right one.
2: 17, I'm pretty sure that's going to be the right one.
3: 16, she says 1230, 2002.
1: 10-4, she's going to be clear, photo ID response out of Pekin.

Malvin fire 10-4.

0: starts to be a sound disturbance.
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0: 1025. The house south of 300 South Chestnut. South of 300 South Chestnut. The neighbors are outside screaming in the backyard.
1: They weren't around.

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0: Tom 16, I'll be out of post 2, ending mile 3978.
1: 16, come forward.
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0: The pool that we're being loud, they're going to tell them to keep it down. We'll be 10-8.
1: 10-4.

County Cars. I have a pending neighbor dispute disturbance in Ciudad. County Cars, I'm not sure who keyed up, but it's at 123 Cross Street, 123 Cross Street. I'll be speaking with Chelsea. She advised they were setting off fireworks, and her neighbors came out and started harassing her for doing it. They drove and walked onto her property. I've been sitting in the middle of the road, laying on the horn. Sixteen and out.

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1: That's negative. She was unable to give a name. Advised that they were going back in the residence, but she still wanted to speak with somebody.
0: 10-4.

16, just for your 43. I did get a fireworks complaint at about midnight right before you guys got the higher priority call. And that was at 126 Cross Street. Unsure if these are related. May possibly be the neighbor.

Ascension 1033, ambulance 1033, you're being requested 222 South Greenwood Street, Spring Valley, 222 South Greenwood Street, Spring Valley, for a male with a busted eye and a laceration to the forehead. 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
1: Can you 10-9 Ron's last name?
0: George Ocean, Union, Lincoln, David.

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1: 10-4.

0: prompt 16, Lee Clear, Chelsea and Luke wanted Jay and Ron trespass from their property. I spoke with Jay, let him know I was unable to make contact with Ron.
1: 5-4, just briefly, I do have a pending fireworks complaint in the pond as well.

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0: I'm 16, I'll be clear. 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
0: Time for.

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1: 812, Shelly and Raul, be advised, I made contact with homeowner. 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
2: UConn 812, right around 2-3. South 5th Street. Small,
1: similar for the rest of the
2: nothing else is showing. We'll be out there soon. 12-8,

0: 22 from Viacom, 22 domestic, Walnut. One zero six East North Street. You're gonna be speaking with Tegan and Caitlin. Tegan advised Caitlin came running out of the house screaming for help. She advised that her boyfriend locked her in the bathroom, broke her phone, and abused her. Females refusing EMS at this time. They're all currently at this 106 East North Street. The male party is still inside the other residence, which I'm getting the address for that now.
1: Thank you.

engine in 12 from Houston. A12, she's attempting to shut the alarm off. It keeps telling her that it's off and then turns back on.

22, VU 16. I believe I have all parties. Everybody's coming back clear valid. There are firearms in the home at 117 4th Street. The victim is advising that they are locked up. Both parties have been drinking.

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0: Beacon 434.
1: Go ahead.
0: I checked where Tyler stated that they were ripping down and watched his camera footage. There is nobody there. I spoke to the female regarding his demeanor. She advised me that Josh Stanfield was at their residence a couple days ago and they used some kind of narcotic. I think it's making him paranoid. He said 8. No report.
1: 10-4.

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0: Vincent Carson, do you have type behavior?
1: 428, go ahead.
0: 428, 1025, 6th South Church Street. 6th South Church Street. Complaining advisor has been released over to be in that drug-induced psychosis. It's talking to people who aren't there. It's talking in tongues. She doesn't believe him to be aggressive, but he is not with reality. I'll page EMS the stage until you say it's clear.
1: Sounds horrible. We'll be in route.
0: Have one.

0: attention Princess Nema. Princess Nema, after being requested at 6 South Church Street, 6 South Church Street, Princeton, for a older male, believed to be in a drug-induced psychosis, not believed to be aggressive, but not with reality. PD is en route, stage, still seems clear. 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

0: 39 Adam, please.
1: EMS, you are needed at 136 North 6th Street, 136 North 6th Street, Liberty Village, Osborne and Side. For an 89-year-old female having trouble standing, having left leg pain, the family would like her evaluated. Time is 810 WPQB. 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
0: 1025 to 126 Cross Street in Buda. He was Jay Turner. He advised that his mailbox was ripped out of the ground and thrown in his yard. There was a case last night of a dispute between him and his neighbor.
1: Thank you.

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1: 841, 10-4.

75 stage 5, come away trail in Sherman. 75 stage 5, come away trail in Sherman. Call came in to Sangamon County. So what this is, I'm a 64-year-old male. I'm a phone.

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0: You got me, Chad. I didn't have my radio on. If you were trying to get a hold of me, sorry about that. I am 10-6 secure.
1: 10-4.

0: 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Princeton EMS is being requested. 517 Harvey Drive. 517 Harvey Drive. For an 82-year-old male, heart attack. 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

0: UConn B10. I was unable to make contact with the neighbors. I'll be clear back in service with a report.
1: B10, 10-4. I have a parking complaint in Mineral for you. This was called in by one of the village employees. They advised that 203 East 2nd Street in Mineral. They would like you to speak to a homeowner there. They have their trailer parked half in and half out of the roadway. Patient update.
2: Grab
1: the UConn. Be advised, patient has COPD. It's having trouble breathing. Patient is sweaty and color isn't well.
2: That's received. You can show us arriving.
1: 10-4, show you arriving on scene.

Go ahead. Fuck.

0: 2019. 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Can you repeat that?
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0: Yukon B-10. I'm going to guess it was his trailer with a boat on it. He's got it back way up into his driveway. He's not anywhere near the road, so I'll be clear back in service, unbounded.
1: Yukon 10-4, I also have a pending lockout in Sheffield.
0: Go ahead.
1: CU-10, 1025 to 220 West Cook Street in Sheffield. 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Shoot by Special Actor, keep my call.
0: 10-4.

0: 2019. The residence that you were just previously at the Spring Valley, the 5th Street, the owner calls. He's actually on vacation. He was wondering if you could give him a phone call response.
1: Yeah,
0: 10-4, do you need that number?

0: Attention, Ladd Fire, Spring Valley Fire, 1033 Ambulance, Ladd Fire, Spring Valley Fire, 1033 Ambulance, to be reflected, Interstate 80 westbound at the 71.5, EV westbound, 71.5, for a motorhome versus Jeep, unknown occupant or injuries at this time, time is 951, WPCB, 90, come clear.
1: B10, go ahead with 28.

Attention Gladfire. Gladfire, you're being requested 80 westbound at the 71.5. 80 westbound at the 71.5. Your motorhome versus Jeep. Unknown occupants or injuries. Time is 9:52. WPQB 69 BCOM clear.

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0: Do you have any update on number of patients for injuries?
1: 1 Lincoln 11, that's going to be a negative. Calling in my passerbys. No one has stopped.

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0: 19. You can go ahead with those 28.
1: 10-4. First one's going to be on the Jeep. It's going to be 065 Nora David Queen. Repeating 065 Nora David Queen.
0: B19, 065 Nora David Queen out of Colorado is clear valid to Brian Kuchel. Could be on a Ford Bronco 2021 maroon in color.
1: 10-4, next one's going to be on the motorhome. It's going to be Charles Tom Lincoln 067, repeating Charles Tom Lincoln 067 Colorado.

0: Jason, that team, do we have an ET on state at all?
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0: Right, I have a 27 on the driver out of Colorado when you're ready.
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0: And your file number 94143-1362, repeating 94143-1362, Colorado.
1: D19, Brian Cattell out of 72 is clear valid out of Aurora. Be advised, I'm not getting that RV playback.
0: Careful.
1: D19, also be advised, Tate's about a mile out, should be there any minute.
0: Dad, well, thank you.

0: ถามคำนี้ครับ
1: Ethan,
0: Mr. Turner from this morning's mailbox situation in Vita, he was wondering if you could give him a call. He said there's no need to stop out, but would just like a phone call from you.
2: You can 428 traffic stop.
0: Go ahead.
2: Hey, Adam, hey, Adam 4-7299. Adam 4-7299. It'll be a Toyota RAV4, and I'll be right at O'Reilly's.
0: 428 Adam 4-7299 clear valid to Betty Hatley or Sarah Palacio out of Vita on a silver 2014 Toyota.
2: Come on.
0: 1-11-10-4. 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

0: B19, when you're clear, I have a pending check well-being. B19, it's going to be a possible suicidal subject. I received a call on Friday, just now seeing the message. It's going to be for 12580 2760 East Street in Princeton.
1: Negative.

0: that'll be clear and roger the other call.
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1: 1512, go ahead.
0: Houston, we're going to relocate our engine from eastbound traffic to westbound traffic for traffic control. And then all other units land in Spring Valley will be going back in service.
1: 10-4, relocating to westbound from eastbound. Everyone else is released to be in service.

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0: B10, 1025, to Casey's and Minette. This is going to be the same vehicle that you unlocked in Sheffield.
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0: Catcher Princeton EMS, Princeton EMS, you're being requested East Mechanic Street, Veterans Park, under the gazebo for a 51-year-old female, flu-like symptoms, very weak. 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

0: 2019. 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Fire, go ahead.
1: We're going to be in service from that electrical call. It's a flooded cable fault. I talked to the maintenance people on staff, advised them there was no electrical emergency. We'll be back in service returning.
0: 10-4.

0: 19, have you heard anything from Princeton Animal Control?
1: Not yet. Stand by, I'll try to call one.
0: Stand for language.

0: 19, can you send me that again, but with spaces between the words and the periods, because it took me straight over to the sign-in.
1: Yeah,

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0: 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I think there's a kitten under a vehicle.
1: 428, 10-4.
0: Did you copy? 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
1: There's a kitten, looks like it fell out of the truck. And Sullivan, could you run and go get a crate from animal control, please? I'll try to get it.
0: 10-4.
2: 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Problem solved.
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0: 431, I've got the kitten, I've got a box. So if you could respond to Sullivan's so I don't have to take it in the vehicle with Lucy.
1: 10-4, I'm on my way.

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1: I'm actually speaking with Lisa right now.

0: Santa Clara's animal complaint.
1: 431, go ahead.
0: 431, 1025 area, 44 East Thompson. Complaint advised, there's a large white dog with a blue collar and a long black leash. I believe it's somebody's that has gotten loose.
1: 10-4, I'll be around. 428, 10-4.
2: PA-19, traffic complaint. PA-19, caller advised that they were on Illinois Highway 26. Heading just past Casey, heading southward from Sin. There's a white semi, a Walmart delivery truck with Indiana plates that can't maintain lanes.

0: got another dog here on Peru Street, a white one, Peru and Chestnut.
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0: 431, did you locate the dog?
1: Okay. 428, I have a dog. 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This one has no collar.
0: 10-4, this one's not going to let me catch it. Looks like a white shepherd going back and forth on Peru Street.
2: 431, went by chance via 12.
1: You come 431, can you send 9? I cut you off.
2: 431, it wouldn't by chance be a chihuahua, would it?
1: Large, long-haired, black, white, and gray dog. I cannot tell the breed.
2: Would you consider it a small breed?
1: Negative, it's a large dog.
3: 431, that may belong on Church Street. Let me come take a look at it, please. And you come another white shepherd collar on Peru near Chestnut that I cannot catch right now.
2: 10-4.

0: I think there's two more on South Church. 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
1: 10-4.

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1: 28 on Illinois Pasture. Edward, 88416. Edward, 88416 out of Illinois.
0: Clear valid to a Madison Jackson out of Sterling on a red 25 Chevy 4-door.
1: 10-4, is there a phone number on file for her?

0: That's affirmative. I do have a phone number in hell.
1: 10-4, can you notify her to let her know her vehicle is parked here at Walnut? And also, her vehicle has damage to the right rear tail lamp.
0: 10-4.

0: 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I gave her an address to check.
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0: I'm going to be out in the 800 block. Church with the other two.
1: 10-4.
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0: she's going to call in and dispatch when she gets back to Walnut.
2: 431, go ahead. I'm going to be in the 400 block of Griswold, going door to door. 10-4.

I'm in contact with a male at 448 Griswold. He's getting the female's information that he believes is the dog. Police, so I made contact with a male at 448 Griswold. He advised that she knows the female owner, so he's getting her information from her.

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0: The owner at 448 Griswold believes he knows the owner. We're going to take it to animal control until we can get in contact with her.
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0: 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I'm going to be heading to 818 South Church, attempting to make contact, see if that's the owner.
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0: Dog belongs to that address. 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When you're ready.
1: Go ahead.
0: Last name's gonna be Stickin. Sam, Tom, Ida, Charles, King, Edward, Nora. First name Blake. Common spelling. Middle initial E. Edward. Date of birth 6/3/1981.

0: 431, what was the middle?
1: Middle initials, E. Edward. Date of birth, 6-3-1981.
0: So far, I haven't had it. He's clear.
1: 10-4. That's the owner. Is there a number attached with him?
0: Negative. Let me see if his wife's number is down.
1: 10-4. If not, I can call in and give you the number just in case it happens again.
0: Support, if you want to call in and give that to us, please.
1: 10-4.

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0: Hey, westbound 69. Okay, Illinois specialty. Looks like a disabled veteran. R. Robert U. Union F. Frank 2. David over Victor. Robert Union Frank 2. David over Victor on a black Santa Fe.

0: You've got 122. Did you say 20 response?
1: Black 122 negative. You said the civil veteran Robert Union Frank to David over Victor.
0: 10-4. I've also got the VIN. We can do it that way if you want.
1: 10-4. Go ahead with the VIN.
0: 5 Nora, Mary Paul, 5 David, George Lincoln, 9 Robert, H Henry, 043630. Should come back to a 2024 on the Santa Fe.
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0: Gladwin 22, Robert Union Frank 2, David over Victor, clear ballot to a Harold Ramsey out of Princeton, clear on a black 24, Honda Carrial.
1: 10-4, 27, turn out for Harold. Full metal of Rufus, RUFUF, number 5, 22 of 50, 0522, 1950.

0: attention Prince City EMS, you are needed at 999 Innsbruck Lane. 999 Innsbruck Lane. For a 74-year-old female, we can't keep anything down. Time is 1315 to be PQD. 69, become clear.
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0: 80 Westbound 70. Iowa 28, Paul SM A. Adam, 818. Paul Sam Adam, 818 on a gray. 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

Loud 122. Contact Sarah Ballard to a gray Skolinski. It's going to be on a gray 2023 Kia Sportage.

0: 19. I have you attached to a phone call response for traffic accident property damage only.
1: 10-4. 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
1: 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Date of birth is 1-30-2002, 01-30-2002.

0: 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Corrective lenses.
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0: Boston Fire, Princeton EMS. You're being requested 1st Street and Clark Street. 1st Street and Clark Street for a two-vehicle accident, significant damage, two occupants, unknown injuries. 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
0: Ten 28 when you're ready.
1: Go ahead.
0: David Henry, 78469. David Henry, 78469.
1: David Henry, 78469. Cleared, expired, 423 to Kimberly Gray. I'm Princeton on a green 2012 Ford.
0: 10-4.
1: 428-23.
2: 10-4. Intel, LAD 122. LAD 122,
1: go ahead.
2: Motors assist. VIE, West Mapa, 70. It's a blue Ford Explorer. No visible 20, it's got to hatch up. I'll be out. Assist.
1: 10-4.
0: Here's 431, I've got another. All parties advised they are okay.
1: 10-4, go ahead.
0: John, Ida, Mary, Mary 3. John, Ida, Mary, Mary 3.
1: 431, comes by clear valid. To Linda Merlot out of Wynette, for a 2017 Buick utility.

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1: 10-4.

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1: 81, go ahead.
0: Walnut 81, owner of the vehicle that you called about earlier, said that she is with the vehicle. If you would like to 1025 that location.
1: 10-4, show me up.
0: 10-4.

Walnut 81, do you come? Walnut 81, if you're near that vehicle still, could you give me the 28?

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1: Stop work.
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1: Both drivers are clear. Go ahead with passenger.
2: Last name is going to be Diaz, David, Ida, Adam, Zebra. First name, Alex, common spelling. Middle initial, M. Mary. Date of birth, 10-17 of 2008.

0: first one, there's no deal number found for Alex.
1: Palma 81. Jackson, out of 2000, clear ballot. No stops, no convictions. Correct the lenses.
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0: Go ahead.
2: Probably
1: 2021. 1020 Avenue, Illinois, could be Edward 88416. Edward 88416 out of Illinois. Edward 88416, clear ballot, Madison Jackson, Sterling, red 2025 Chevy 4-door.

0: I think our view comes with the circumstance.
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0: 1025-721 West Long Haven Street. Unit G, speak with Tyler. He's advising that there's a bunch of children out near his apartment shooting BB guns at his property.
1: Down 4. 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
0: Down 4.

0: Walnut 81, go ahead.
1: The individual that caused the damage to the motor vehicle did leave a phone contact information to Madison. So in about approximately 1 hour, they will give dispatch a call to inform me, so we'll be back up in about 1 hour.
0: 10-4.

0: Please call more than you want.
1: What?
0: I found a lost wallet. I have a 29 by pound one ready.
1: Go ahead.
0: Sam, 616-5476-7149. Sam, 616-5476-7149. Out of Illinois.
1: That goes back clear valid to, we're clear to Michael Farver out of Walnut.
2: Contact
1: information on file, please. Hey, 428,
2: ending miles.
1: 428, go ahead.
0: 6501,
1: that's affirmative. We do have a phone number in house.
0: 10-4. 10-4, is it possible you get your contact number? Let me know. I have a wallet on the calendar in your garden area.

0: ParvuCom. Regarding that suspicious circumstance, Tyler's advising they are now shooting his truck.
1: And for him.
2: Walnut 801, be advised, he will meet up to your
0: garden. 10-4.
3: 10-4, thank you.
1: ParvuCom, what was that in regards to?
0: 428. It was in regards to Tyler Johnson saying that there was children with a BB gun shooting at his property.
1: 10-4, just want to check before I was done. Thank you.

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1: We're 23.
0: Ten four.

0: Are you on the phone with the complainant still?
1: Negative. He called in two separate times. Called in about
2: D-19 from you
1: 30 seconds ago, just right before I told you about them apparently shooting at his truck.
2: Howard's going to be at post 2 to show those pictures to you.
1: He did not. He just said there was a bunch of them. I would assume that you would see him when you pull up.
0: Not one kid in front of the apartment.
1: 10-4, kind of had a feeling. I will put that down.
0: We'll check the area.
1: 10-4.
0: Kingston cars from 431. Knights advised me that subject had been calling in every hour, advising that there's people around coming from the woods. 434 believes that he's 1096.
1: 10-4.

He's on 429. 429, go ahead. We'll be 10-8. Nothing located. If we're getting repeated odd calls like this from him, mark him 10-86 then. 10-4.

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1: But
0: I got 20 on the vehicle. G George B Boy 34092. George Boy 34092. He's going to be calling a tow coming from Princeton. So I'm not exactly sure how long it's going to take. I'm going to go in 10-8. You just want to give Stata a call to advise them that he'll be out here probably for another half an hour at least, I'd say.
1: 10-4.

0: 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There was no traffic. 10-9. Go ahead.
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0: Sinclair, just before you, he's calling again, but it's not on 911, it's on that emergency. Do you think you're in ghillie suits and the parents are watching? Just so you know.
1: Ten-4, can you send me his phone number?
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2: Staff has a vehicle. He's towing it to Kimberly's residence. I'll be 10-8 report.
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1: 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I gave him a call. 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I'm going to add some notes in.
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0: 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Main Street of Locust, Main of Locust, Helen 28. 424-3058, B-truck. Repeating, 424-3058, B-truck, on a white. Oh, Dodge, Promaster van, 3500.
1: Vlad 122-424-3058, clear valid to Pedro Mendez out of Vlad on a white 25 Ram, Helen Locust.
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0: 6682, 0606, 1982.

0: 122. I get no return for Pedro B. Mendez, 66582. 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

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Memorial Ambulance, Malden First Responders, you're being requested 88 East Railroad Street, 88 East Railroad Street, Memorial for a 54-year-old male, broken right leg, time is 1611. WPTV 69, become clear.

Attention Memorial Ambulance, Malden First Responders. 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
1: Go ahead.
0: Westbound 69. 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George Adam, 21858, White 90.
1: Lad 122, George Adam, 21858, Clear Valley 2, George Jones, out of LaSalle on a silver 2011 Hyundai 4-door. Be advised, George is attached, clear valid, no stops, no convictions.
0: Yeah.

0: 1025 6 Seltzer Street. Here to meet with Charity Silver. She advised she'd like a tech ball on her husband, Willie. We had a tech ball there earlier today. She believed it to be for her psych, but he was fine when checked by 431 and 428.
1: County cars, I have a psych behavior call. It's going to probably require more than one of you. It's in Wynette. It's going to be for a Joshua Moon. He is currently sharpening a punch tool, and he's been doing it all day, has been threatening his father. His father left the residence, would like EMS and police to go. He does have a history of substance abuse and psych.

207 Front Street in Wynette, 207 Front Street in Wynette, for psych behavior for a 30-year-old male having threatening psych behavior. Please stage before you get to the scene. Officers are en route. Time is 1618 WPQD. Time is unclear.

0: 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Please stage before you get to scene. Time is 1619 WPB. Time, you come clear.
1: Page.
0: Wynette Rescue 10-4. 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
1: Message received. 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
0: 10-4.

county cars, be advised. The father advised that there was no weapons besides the tools in the garage. 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
1: For instance, cars.
0: 10-4.
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0: 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She didn't have any further information. 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

0: 512 10-4. I stand corrected. I'm sorry, I need his date of birth and his correction, just his date of birth.
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Badge 122. Matthew out of 87. He's clear valid. No stats, no convictions in the last 12. Stay very original.

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1: 9-7-4.